not leak? 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Maybe we should all leak it together. You only live once. Let the people see.

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I not leak it? I look so good, you look so good, maybe we should all leak it together. F*** it. You only live once, let the people see.

This is a game. Whatever I play to you, you play back to me. Back to me. You play back.